the rhythm, I give it what I got. A rendezvous to make your body boiling hot. Too hip to slip, cause I got a grip. So let the rhythm and the beat move your hips. Wanna give you something to fiend on, something to sing on, something to swing on. As I make you go berserk, I work and jerk to make the girls wanna flip.

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I'll wreck the set so you won't forget. Be telling your friends how it all went. Make you come back for more like before. Steady packing the day.

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Watch as the mass produce rhymes on time. Tryna blow your mind to unwind. Watch the sweat put out your spine.

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I'll wreck a set so you won't forget. Be telling your friends how it all went. 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